0: 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Soleil FM.
1: 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Guess who's coming to dinner? Fred, Mr. Izzy, Major Lizzy, and Abima.

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1: 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It don't even matter what time it is. I will wait for you. Presidential roller, RM, wait. Whenever I found time, it's okay.